0: between Jack and Melissa in Hollywood. Who's going to win the World Cup tomorrow?
1: No, Argentina.
0: Ay, ay, ay. This is going to be so good. Make sure you're watching tomorrow, the big World Cup final.

just might. Aye, the rumors are rumoring. Benson Boone, Alex Earl, maybe. Because she did like a little cameo at his New Jersey concert. We're going to have to wait and find out. The time of my life, it is Trending Music on Y100.7.

Taylor Swift, I knew it. I knew you on Y100.7. And my baby better hold on October 29th and 30th because I'm going to go see Ed Sheeran at the Hard Rock Live. I don't have tickets yet, but I will figure out how to get myself there.

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0: Okay, but why? 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
0: Okay, tomorrow's National Ice Cream Day.

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Sabrina Carpenter, by the way, was featured at the Tribeca Fest in Madonna's premiere for Confessions 2. Also on their fade.

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0: And as an Argentinian, I really hope that they don't make us wait until the last minute to score a goal or two and then bring it home.
1: That seems to be like a habit, right?
0: Because I've had enough already this week.

unknown this week and as of today. The name of the dog that was seen with Taylor Swift and Travis Kelce. Video up for you on our ID at Y100 Miami. Drew's got questions.

0: with Leslie and Pines whether vanilla is actually a flavor.
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0: Totally get it. My favorite, dulce de leche, Y100.7. 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
4: From the people who brought you It's the Dog Park comes...

Okay, so check this out. I'm so happy for Sabrina Carpenter because Madonna premiered her Confessions 2 film at the Tribeca Fest. It featured, obviously, Sabrina and then Fade and Benedict Cumberbatch, bunch more. But I'm so proud of our girly, like, everything that's been happening in the last 2 years for her. Just extra blessings, right? Here's House Tour trending.

0: Hey, Vanessa, when you travel, do you go to just one place or do you like hop from one area to the other?
1: Honestly, I like to spend more time in one place and then just getting to know the city and the people there. I just find it fascinating.
0: I like that. Well, according to travel experts, that's the new era of American travel. 100.7. You're doing it right, girl.

Ariana Grande, Hey That I Made You Love Me, trending music on Y100.7. I'm wrapping things up here, but let's stay friends on the gram at Claudia M on air, at Y100 Miami as well. Don't you go anywhere. Dre is up next.

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6 a.m. We're going to have some fun. Big shouts to all my night owls out and about right now. Maybe you're getting ready to head out on the town, because you know how we do in Miami. We be on that Miami time. We don't hit wherever we're going till about an hour, 2 hours later. We say we're going to be there, but we ain't there till like, 3 hours late. That's how we show up. Fashionably late. You know what I'm saying? Let's get ready to kick things off now. Pink Panther is Zara Larson with Stateside on Wild.

And your boy Pax, so don't forget, we're paying your bills. That's right, your chance to win your share of $1,000 in your pocket. And I know $1,000 can go a long way, because everything in the world is expensive, including gas, groceries, your Chick-fil-A addiction. It's wild out here in these streets. So look, the winning continues Monday 9 a.m. all the way until 9 p.m. That's 13 times a day to get this money. You know what I'm saying?

So it looks like Zara Larsson's opening up a Depop shop July 21st, so you can sign up now and be the first to shop. The link is in her bio on her Instagram if you're trying to, you know, get some

The World Cup final is set. Who you got? Spain or Argentina? I'm going to go with Spain. You know what I'm saying? My boy Yamal balling. You never know, but it's going to be a good game either way. If Argentina wins, great. Spain wins, good. Let me know who you

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So Samba is not hard to spot in a crowd full of people. Like if you're out walking, he's gonna be one of the tallest persons on the street in the room. My boy

0: say.
1: What up, it's Pac. So I didn't know this, but I thought Tame Impala was a whole band, but it's actually just one guy. Australian multi-instrumentalist and producer Kevin Parker. He chose the name because he liked how it sounded.

Teddy Swims making his way out here to Sunrise October 23rd at the Merritt Bank Arena. So if you're trying to see Teddy, make sure you mark that on your calendar. And also, Swims is actually an acronym meaning someone who isn't me sometimes. And Teddy was a lifelong nickname that was given to him when he was a child. Okay.

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1: Back at it, it's Pax, and big up to everybody on that Miami time who still haven't left the crib yet. You're pre-gaming, getting ready, and you're not going to be outside till like 2 hours later. I love it. I'm on Miami time 24/7, Miami's number one hit music station.

7. And where we at tonight? What we doing? Little after hour spots. We hitting 11. You know what I'm saying? Maybe we going to the Gentleman's Club. Shouts to Tootsie, Scarlett's, Vixens. Okay. Maybe some Wynwood, downtown Fort Lauderdale, Miami vibes. 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

Zara Larsson's Depop shop launches July 21st, and you can sign up right now to be the first to shop. 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
2: We got the money. It's Paxson. We're paying your bills. That's right. Your chance to win your share of $1,000 13 times a day. The winning continues Monday at 9 a.m. and we go all the way until 9 p.m. All right? Miami's

What up, it's Pax. So is Sabrina Carpenter really dating a football star, Piero Hancappy? That might ruin my chances because I'm trying to shoot my shot. She's dating dude, but there's no facts based on it that they've been like seen together in other places. So it might not be true. They might just be friends.

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2: Back to the vibes. This is the official soundtrack for your weekend. Your boy Pax coming up next. Olivia Dean. I got some Bad Bunny, Taylor Swift, The Weeknd. You're going to have a time. Trust on Miami's number one hit music station.

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I ever see Samba, meet him, I'm going to be like, look, Samba, let's play a game of one-on-one. That boy is 6'7". Somebody get him on the court. He need to be down low, grabbing rebounds, boxing out. It's Pat Sirius now when my body isn't ready. 500.

$5,000, you can go to the Bruno Mars show September 19th and 20th out here at Miami Gardens at the Hard Rock Stadium. $1,000 will cover that because Bruno is taxing for tickets. 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Crazy. 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

Zara Larsson's Depop shop launches July 21st. You can sign up now. The link is in her bio on her IG. So head over there, get fly for the first day of school, because the first day of school fit is always important. 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

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So the Disney Worlds Collide concert tour is coming to the Merritt Bank Arena November 24th. 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

go making a way out here to Sunrise November 19th and 20th at the Marin Bank Arena, so make sure you mark that on your calendar. And also, I didn't know this, but she suffers partial hearing loss in her left ear. Wow, I didn't even know that. 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

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Your chance to win your share of $1,000. 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

Yo, so fans went wild for Bruno Mars' Milan show featuring surprise songs like Renee, surprise guest appearances, and somebody even got engaged during his show as well. 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

Gracie Abrams is open about being a Nepo baby. Her dad, filmmaker J.J. Abrams, known for Star Wars and Lost. And she's very verbal about it when she's asked in interviews. Wow.

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0: is on the verge of making our chart. Martin Garrix and Ed Sheeran. It's called Repeat It. It's AT40.
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0: It's Seacrest, and Noah Kahan falls off of the Great Divide, leaving room for Benson Boone and our highest debut, this.
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0: 10 down, 30 to go. Next weekend, Tyla is set to release her new album, A-Pop, which she says the process was completely different from her first project. She was talking about her debut album, how it felt rushed and hectic because she had achieved overnight success with her track, Water. Now she's settled as an artist and she feels more confident with the type of music she wants to make, and she lets the new songs develop themselves naturally. Here's one of the singles from her

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10: 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I'm going to hold for a second so I can talk to Pedro in New York City. 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
4: We've made it to the top 10. Now, the other day, a bunch of unheard Doja Cat songs found their way to social media, and fans believe they were tracks cut from her latest album. Doja has cleared things up. I'll tell you what she said about the leaks after. 10 American Girls, Harry Styles.

Miami's number one hit music station, Y100.7. Good morning. Hanging out with you, girl Stitches. How we feeling on this Sunday fun day? You good? All right, I'm here to make you feel better. Don't worry. We'll get to Zara Larsson with Lush Life up next. But first, let's go ahead and kick things off. It's Olivia Rodrigo. I know.

Hopefully you're having an amazing day. She says she's turning 23 today. Two time for the birthday girl. Put her in the circle, put her in the circle. Bless her. That's the new birthday song. All right. Don't judge me. Just pray for me. It's Sunday. Hanging out with you, girl, Stitches. Let's get to it. He loves American girls, and he's going to marry one soon. Talking about Harry Styles.

Officially performing at the, I was going to say Super Bowl, but it's definitely not. It's turning into one. FIFA World Cup finale is today. She will be performing and show will Justin Bieber. He's up next. Stay right where you are. I'll keep you updated. Stitches is here for your pleasure. It's Zara Larson with Midnight Sun.

So tell me you saw this. Our very own Mr. 305 Pitbull set the Guinness World Record for the largest gathering of people wearing bald caps. More than 22,000 people in bald caps. I'm not making it up. At Stitches on IG, check out my stories.

0: 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He will be in the building, and so can you and a friend. 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

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Talking about Benson Boone. It's Jenny Music. 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

You know what? Every time I hear that song with Taylor Swift, I Knew It, I Knew You, I think of my sister crying while watching Toy Story 5, right when that song came on. I don't...

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Hanging out with you, girl Stitches. Here's Olivia Rodrigo.

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0: 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It's Justin Bieber.

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Happy Sunday, fun day. We'll get to somber. We're back to friends on the way for you. But in the meantime, every time I hear him, I feel like I need to change my voice like this. Doing too much? It's Sunday. It's never enough. Let's get back.

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thought we were doing that anyways. But apparently there is a recall on a certain lettuce. Yes, I posted it for you at Y100 Miami on IG. Check out my stories. Aye, mommy. We'll get to Zara Larsson up next. But first, it's the weekend on Y100.7.

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0: personal favorite, dulce de leche, maybe a little passion fruit, you know? Fruta de la pasión. I'm Claudia, Y 100.7. Erica, tell me, what do you think about vanilla ice cream?
1: Vanilla's just so vanilla. Like, I don't know. Like, yeah, you need stuff to add to it because it just, it tastes good, but when you add more things to it, it's even better.
0: I get you. It's like the base, right? Like, by itself, it's aight. I will not turn it down, though. You know, like, I'll eat it.

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I love living in Miami, right? Only here will that happen.

0: an ice cream flavor, Jessica and Pines. 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
1: Vanilla's just so vanilla. Like, I don't know. Like, yeah, you need stuff to add to it because it just, it tastes good, but when you add more things to it, it's even better.
0: Look, that seems to be the overall consensus for this topic today.

So if I tell you here, Shane with My Body Isn't Ready, do you know who I'm talking about? Somber. He took to Instagram the other day and said, who would name their kid Somber? My name is Shane. Love it.

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till October 23rd, at least, because I want to go see Teddy Swims at the Ameren Bank Arena. I'm Claudia, Miami's number one music station. It is trending music right now. Mr. Know-It-All.

0: Best movie of all time, go.
1: Okay, hear me out. Inception.
0: Why?
1: I love a movie that makes you think.
0: Okay, here's another one that made my list. The Odyssey. I know it's just out this weekend. If you haven't had a chance to go see it, go watch it. We'll talk about the best movies of all time coming up this hour. 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For just

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1: I am obsessed with The Greatest Showman.
0: Okay.
1: After the music, the vibes, everything is just so epic.
0: Okay, like everything when it comes together is just so cool. I totally get it. That is how you know it's a great movie.

So growing up, my mom had us in like different activities, like skating was our main one, but we also had gymnastics and like a bunch of other things. And I was like, Mom, why are we so busy? And I didn't understand it until I got older. And it was like for teamwork and hard work, all of these different things. What's that one thing that if you've gotten older, you're thanking Mom for? Leave me a top

0: wasn't just pizza night, to be honest. And it wasn't just because she was the cool mom or the cool dad. It was because it was getting home from a long week. She was exhausted, and it was also just a fun time with the family.
1: Right, go off, queen.
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Harry Styles has just today and tomorrow to like recoup because he's still got a few days in Brazil for his residency. Looks like it's going to be so good. Oh my gosh. Here he is with American Girls, trending music on Miami's number one music station, Y100.7. I can't wait to see him in New York. If there is a chance, I'll be there.

I'm wrapping things up here. I'm Claudia on Miami's number one music station, Y100.7. My girl Thais is up next. But first, I can't leave without giving you some trending music from Benito. It is the DTMF.

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Elise on Miami's number one hit music station, Y100.7. If you've been wanting to go to the Disney World's Collide Tour going down at Amerant Bank Arena this November, well, make sure to stay locked into my girl Kay Marie's show all week long, beginning tomorrow.

Hey, it's Thais on Y100.7. We got you with some trending music right now. Benson Boone, The Time of My Life. Have you watched the music video to this song? It is so good and has one of my favorite influencers on there, Alex Earl. Gotta go watch it.

Morrison's going to do so good at our iHeartRadio Music Festival this year in Las Vegas. I mean, you never know. She might bring out Pink Panthers, sing Stateside. It'll be a vibe. If you're going, I'm jealous and do you need a plus one?

Looks like Kehlani has some beef with Love Island UK. Hey, it's Thais on Y100.7. So I guess they were doing like an elimination round on the show, and they used Kehlani's song Folded, but it was like a full-on AI version. It was so weird.

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